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0: Cause I gotta have faith. 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I gotta have faith, faith.
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0: 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Kokonainen albumillinen Now More Than Ever.
2: Stands out on the highway, right? 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Yo, check this out. See, it inspires the baby's questions. What's that? 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

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You dig what I'm saying? 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And it ticks each night as the city sleeps. 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

0: 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Say, did you know? We almost lost Detroit.
1: Iltaan.
2: Grooves by Veiteri. 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
3: 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We almost lost Detroit. 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